0: Digital Radio TV.
1: It's Mr. 305 checking in for the remix. You know they had that 75 Street Brazil. 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Que hola, gata. Que hola, omega. And this how we gonna do it. 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

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I blasted off the planet, rock that caused catastrophe, and it matters more because I had it. Now I had a thought about wreaking havoc on an opposition, kind of shocking, they want a static with precision. I'm automatic, quarterback, I ain't talking second, pack it up on.

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1: It doesn't matter if you love him or capital H-I-M. Just put your paws up.

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Listen up. Okay, so I feel like everybody's trying to tell me the same shit. Everybody's telling me to slow the fuck down. But I just wanna be with you. Can I come in?